0: And west of the 226, Bell, Louisiana, 635, Juliet Papa Victor, 635 JPZ. It's going to be on the white board.
1: Simple.

drive by a passerby, advised there were 4 to 5 really large cones in the middle of the interstate, I-10, eastbound around Power.

notify Matt that the Signal 18 Rachel is a dark color sedan with the hood up. The ICE in eastbound at 217 Rachel.

0: 55.
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0: Yeah, 19.
1: Well,

On the LNA Road, 211 Golf Mike Foxtrot, 211 GMF is going to be on a gray Acura.

0: 217 clear West Bank Canada, Kentucky, 290 Upper East over Veritary. So it was a passerby or a witness. He advised he's low level at the Rouses and said he heard the crash. One vehicle was facing against traffic.
1: Map 213, no live unit on scene.
0: Still back in that.

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2: If you can, start map out that way. Just to relocate that vehicle off the elevated. It's going to be an 18.
0: Map 213 westbound, or eastbound, it's 217.
2: No, you can have two. It's one I-10 eastbound, it's a 212, and there was another one I-10 eastbound, and it's 217.
0: Alright, I currently have a unit on the 12 mile at this time.
1: Civil.
0: The B-55 is in off. To the left is center lane open at this time.
1: Table 2100.
0: 5513, I'll get rid of 21 in a second.

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Truck stop, yeah, 61 at Ridgewood, Kilo Romeo India Sierra November Alpha KRISNA. Gonna be on a black Nissan, black Honda Accord.

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1: Hang on.
0: Out on the Clearview off ramp from I-10 westbound with Mississippi 2303 Alpha Bravo 2303AB. It's going to be a black Chevy Silverado.
2: B. Good job.

0: 65ers and all.
1: 65.
0: We'll go over the 18 round. Shall we stop? US Navy lower level service road eastbound in MacArthur, Louisiana, 841 Juliet Romeo Yankee. It's 841 Juliet Romeo Yankee. Coming on a white Dodge Charger.

you savage and all. This one girl, the ATM out, Shiver Stout, US 90B, lower level service road, eastbound in MacArthur, Louisiana, 841, Juliet Romeo Yankee. It's 841, Juliet Romeo Yankee. Coming out of white Dodge Charger.

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0: Biggest you've been on?
1: 58.
0: Coming out, then he's 220. Well, he's going to play 177. Golf Kilo Romeo. It's going to be a black BMW sedan. Yep. We're going into Kenner now. We'll be at the 221. I'm just waiting for him to stop.
1: Yeah, well.

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1: Yeah, the DL number from 10-15.
2: Yeah, Roger.

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0: On the traffic stop, it's going to be LA 45 South at La Palco.

0: do you succeed to that?
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0: Well, there's a white pickup coming on the right shoulder. 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I couldn't get over its own.
1: 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Supposed to be a tow truck coming out. Check one.

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0: Travis Stop, US 61, LA Bar 709, Juliet Whiskey Juliet 709, JWJ. It's going to be on a black Cadillac.

V55 is wrong. It was in relation to Louisiana DL 0101325 69 at 0101325 69.

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0: You can go to the 18 is in HT. It's in a parking lot. Off of MacArthur and US 90.

B-55 is on. U.S. 90B, just west of L.A. 23, Louisiana, 720, Juliet Uniform Delta. That's 720, Juliet Uniform Delta. I'm in a white infinity, Q50.

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1: Seven.

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A lot of traffic, Tom. It's going to be Lapelka West, just west of Westwood. I'm just before Westwood, I'm sorry. Tango Victor Golf, is that

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0: Ti fa sell at the 11 always in employee 455 Hotel Charlie uniform. It's gonna be a black Honda CRV.

0: Travis, stop here, 6-1 at Ridgewood. Texas play Victor Romeo Bravo 3487 BRB 3487 is going to be on the blue Nissan Altima.
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0: Traffic stop. 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We're going to be with sponsors for the Transcontinental, 968 Juliet Oscar Hotel. 968 Juliet Oscar Hotel. It's going to be on the Mazda Tribute Red.
1: Yeah.

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1: 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It's going to be on a black Honda Sonata.
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2: US 90 westbound, goes to LA 23. Tampa, Louisiana, 130 Hotel Bravo Hotel. That's 130 Hotel Bravo Hotel. Come here, a white Mercedes GL300.

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Map 213. Chicken 18, 3 US Navy West, over the Harvey Canal. Looks like the right, all blacked out, sedan on the right shoulder. Oh, I didn't see it till late. I'll make the flip in a second. 10 Falcons, unit starts.

0: I'll be 55 south of the 7. I'll be out with Louisiana commercial plate, November 693142. It's going to be a silver Buick Encore SUV.
1: Silver.
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0: Hey, 1026 for a suspension date, please.
1: Hey, what's
0: the
1: title?
0: 1084078. 1084078. It should come back to Anthony Agnew.
2: B55 general. Yeah. No, Travis, you guys may be west. Just west LA 23. Louisiana 563 Hotel Papa November. At 563 Hotel Papa November. Send me on the goal, Nissan. Awesome.
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0: Oh, well, thank you.

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1: 36.
0: Charlie, stop. Yes, 61 Echo Bar. 725 Juliet India Alpha. 725 JIA. This is going to be one of the great Volkswagen.
1: Yeah.

55, John. LA 23, both at 23rd Street. It's going to be Louisiana 495, Hotel Golf Tango. That's 495, Hotel Golf Tango. It's going to be on a white Dodge Durango.

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1: 55.
0: May 26 for the CAD, please.
1: Excuse
0: me, 012-5314-01. That's 012-5314-01.

0: appreciate.
1: I don't know the state. Charlie Lima Sierra 1086. On a register the camera. Place will be Washington. Charlie Lima Sierra 1086. 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
1: 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He's suspended for written promises and

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1: 24.
0: What's up? Jefferson Highway and Vets Avenue. We are Louisiana 754, Echo Mike Sierra, 754 EMS.
1: What
0: from the Audible Nissan. Would you be quiet?

0: sexual offender, that's coming up, he needs to be detained?
1: Not search, detain, or arrest based on the record.

0: all should be unison about foot rule. Per Tributus for David Baker, be a black male, date of birth 1/5 of 2000, last seen wearing a black bonnet, black Adidas pants, and glasses. Subject is suicidal. Phone last pinged at 10131 West Airline Highway in St. Rose. To the exit of a Comfort Inn motel. Advised no vehicle script as of yet. Again, it's a black male, David A. Baker, 1/5/2000. Last seen wearing black bonnet, black Adidas pants, and glasses. Subject is suicidal. Nothing further.
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1: Yes, ma'am. 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
0: The US 90 East. Come over to Terry. You can go with that, Terry. It's going to be Louisiana 134 Juliet X-ray Foxtrot. 134 Juliet X-ray Foxtrot. It's going to be on a black Hyundai Elantra.
1: Okay.

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That's Zulu, 854-799. I'm in a white Chevy Silverado.

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1: 38.
0: Well, traffic stop. It's going to be I-10. We're going to be eastbound, going over William. 179 Echo Bravo Mike. That's 179 Echo Bravo Mike. That's going to be on a Hyundai Kona Blue.

Vivi Bojo. US 90 westbound. South at LA 45. Sierra Louisiana 730. Juliet Sierra X ray. That's 730. Juliet Sierra X ray. Give me a gray Chevy Cruze.

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0: On a traffic stop. It's going to be I-10 east and Veterans. Minnesota plate. Stand by this subject. He's stopping in the right. Let's see. For me, Minnesota plate. Sierra Romeo Hotel 450. Sierra Romeo Hotel 450. Minnesota. It's going to be on a Chevrolet. Blazer, red.
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1: 10-7-1.
0: 198-55-169. That's 198-55-169. Louisiana, yeah, San Diego, ma'am.
1: Since I'm no working on file for 198-55-169.

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0: Traffic stop. 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Yankee 43773. That's Yankee 431773. Yankee 431773. It's on a black Jeep.
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1: 38.
0: The traffic stop is clear. I-10 east on the clearing. 649, Juliet, Oscar, Oscar. 649, Juliet, Oscar, Oscar. It's going to be on a 40 escape. Silver.
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1: On the traffic stop, it's going to be I-10 East at Causeway. It's going to be silhouette on a specialized plate. I love Louisiana seafood plate. Lima Sierra 675. 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
0: 10 West 223 with a white Audi SUV. 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
0: 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Looks like a LSU champions plate, 2065. It's gonna be on a silver Toyota Tacoma.

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1: The traffic sound is going to be I-10 west, west of Causeway, 595 Juliet Kilo Tango, 595 Juliet Kilo Tango. It's going to be on an OI 83, black,

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1: 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It's going to be on a Cadillac CTS Black.

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0: US 90 West, lower level, service road, LA 23. Give me Louisiana, 193, Juliet Alpha Foxtrot. 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

0: 16-0. I mean, I ten West 218. Louisiana played 588. Juliet Tango Zulu. It's gonna be a white Ford sedan. Looks to be a Crown Vic. You have also another car stop behind me.
1: Bravo 30 Nova. Traffic stop I-10, West Veterans, Texas plate, Romeo Tango Whiskey, 1969. That's Texas, Romeo Tango Whiskey, 1969. It's going to be on a Ford Fusion, silver.

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1: 55.
0: U.S. 90 be westbound. The boat said, Manhattan, Louisiana, Temtec, 213. Looks like 16110. That's 213-16110. It's got a white Lexus.

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East 2:13 with 306. 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
1: I don't know.
0: Me, Juliet Tango, Hotel Bravo, Foxtrot 5, Charlie 23, Alpha 5, 119780.

65. Negative 29 for a 2010 Lexus 4-door. 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There's no 28 listed or expiration. And it's totally confirmed, but it's not showing the insurance agency.

B-26 Noble. Ten East, that's a 213.4. That's 402. Bravo Oscar Whiskey on a white Acura MDX.

0: car was 38 over.
1: 38.
0: Traffic's on. It's going to be I-10 West. This is 4 William, 535, Juliet, Bravo Lima. 535, Juliet, Bravo Lima. It's going to be on that Honda Civic White.
1: 38.

B-55 as well. US Navy West, then that stump. Louisiana 562, Juliet, Echo, correction, Juliet, X-ray 5-shot. That's 562, Juliet, X-ray 5-shot. Coming out of red, Chevy, Traverse.

0: traffic stop, I-10 West, just before William. 932, Foxtrot, November, Quebec. 932, Foxtrot, November, Quebec. It's going to be on a Range Rover, Sport White.
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1: Traffic stop. It's going to be I-10 west, west of William, 784 Juliet X-ray Kilo, 784 Juliet X-ray Kilo. It's going to be on a Audi Q7 gray.
2: D-55 is on.
0: 55.
2: We US 90 be eastbound low-level service road at Maple. Come here, Louisiana. Temtag 187-91023. That's 18794. Correction. I'm not sure what the fourth digit is. 023. I'm in a black Ford Mustang.

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0: 10 east at the 214.2. Zulu 966 418 on a white Ford pickup.
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0: 65.
1: Is that anyone?
0: I have a 29 to a 2019 for a Mustang Vacuum Color. Short expiration to a 2025 for a Charles Smith and Chantel Smith. 28 Cherie, 657 Golf Alpha Mike. 657 Golf Alpha Mike, and it's showing unconfirmed insurance.

0: Ripeti, però, Jubilee. Yeah. Next up, no insurance. 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

0: 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Running a 95G, come on, please.
1: 27.
0: We have a lot, 27, 9 mil. Charlie Foxtrot, Papa, Romeo, 109. That's Charlie Foxtrot, Papa, Romeo, 109.
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1: 26.
2: 10 East, at the 215.5 with the Texas tag. November, Romeo, Juliet, 7707. On a purple Dodge Challenger.
0: Uh-huh. 10-71.
1: Oh, negative 29 for the 95 golf.

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0: 38.
1: Oh, traffic stop. It's going to be Ogden East, east of Causeway. 183 Kilo Delta Papa. 183 Kilo Delta Papa. It's going to be on an Audi Q5 white.
0: Okay.

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0: 10 East at the 216.6 with a Mississippi tag. Foxtrot Lima 50890 on a red Mazda.
2: Mm-hmm. Traffic stop is going to be I-10 East at Bountiful. It's on a dump truck. No plate in the back, it's on the front. The dump truck should be black and white.

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Juliet X-ray Oscar. It's gonna be a black SUV. 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
0: JP 10 West on a Veterans path. Center lane blockage there, maybe ahead of me.
2: 49 Nolan, 10-9-7 with 25, 10 at best on the overpass.
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2: Yes. P-49, true feed death.
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2: I'm going to need the next up for Texas plate, Sierra Delta Whiskey. 8424. SDW 8424. It's a white Chevy Silverado. Gonna have to be a flatbed.

0: P25 Truby Death.
1: Yeah.
0: You can add another tow truck. One of them is going to be Louisiana Bravo 015706, repeating B015706. That's going to be for an actual tow truck. And the other one is going to be for a gray Chevy Silverado. The license plate is going to be Louisiana Zulu 256949.
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2: Well, thank you, sir.

0: B49 Nola. Can you give me a read back on that Silverado with the Texas plate?
1: OA Chevy pickup truck white in color for a Bernardo Garcia. Expiration is December 2026.
0: Simple. Any insurance information?
1: Negative. 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

0: 49 to 36. We're going to be opening everything up. We're going to relocate to the shoulder. We're going to report power.
1: So,
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3: 26.
2: U.S. 61 westbound. That's a 238 with 731 Juliet, Lima, India on a white Chevy Traverse.

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1: 26.
0: US 61 westbound, that's a 238 with a North Carolina plate. Lima Kilo Romeo 2498 on a gray Nissan Sentra.
1: So you on 61 or Highway 90?
0: 90.
1: Yeah.

0: I'm at LA 49 and 15th Street. Out with CMV 1022.
1: Standby.

0: vehicle. There's a, it's a white CMV, no 28 available. 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
0: Well, we're an 18 on the CCC, eastbound. Just past the tolls, left lane to Black Trailblazer. 468 Hotel Quebec Oscar, 468 HQ. We start map up here.

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1: PSA.
0: US 9 at 9 mile point. Trailer fleet, Juliet 348982. It's been pulled by a white Dodge round. No 28 on the round. Full CMV inspection. 10-4,
1: that was Juliet 348982.
0: Simple.

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0: US 90 eastbound at the 238 with Yankee 033-896 on a white Toyota Tacoma. Sorry, Tundra.

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0: Truby does. I need a unit to copy a crash at 215 and also a crash at 210 east.
1: Fine. Mm-hmm. 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
0: You have reports of an 18 on 3139 northbound, just past Central. Evac 1050. Have what looked like a little black SUV. It's in the left lane, right under the bridge. I'm actually going the opposite direction.
1: Simple, do I have an available Eastern Union distance? I hear that evening.
2: 57, I'll be around.
1: Simple.

0: wasn't that reasonable. At Malthus 210, did they relocate at all?
1: I don't have any update from Matt saying that they relocated. I'll give them a call.
0: Oh, thank you.

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They advised that both them and Matt was on scene, and then they cleared it.

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0: 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Now it's up with me. You might be able to get all the debris over to the right shoulder.
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1: 571 might be for tangle?
0: Yeah, 10-4, I think so.
1: 10-4.

traffic stop, US 90B westbound, lower level at Avenue F on Louisiana temporary, 1-879-7887. It's a tan Chevy Equinox.

0: doesn't have a cover and is still in debris all over the roadway. Last seen I-55 southbound between Manshack and Rudolph. That's clear.
1: Hello.

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